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1: Sugar Hill 3, go ahead.
0: I'll be 10-2. Sugar Hill 1's on call.

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0: 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Hey, is there a good spot I can meet up with you?
1: Hey, Pam. Easy.
0: Reason.
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0: So what's your travel time from the PD?

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0: A3 is en route to the hospital, transporting 1.
1: Littleton A3 en route to the hospital with 120.

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0: Good afternoon, go ahead.
1: Like a juvenile is looking for somebody.
0: Can you repeat that? Came in broken.
1: Wilson 11, what looks to be like a juvenile outside of the PD door. She looks like she's hiding from somebody.
0: Great, Steve. Can you show me her up?
2: 6 to 11.
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1: Go ahead, Littleton 6.
2: 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I'll be out.
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0: Hoping six wrapping. 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She's been brought back to the house. I believe it was 183 West Main. And they're both doing fine now. So we'll remain there for the evening.
1: That's beautiful.

0: Kevin?
1: Yeah, that call is still open or any contact with the AD?
0: Not since right after I got off the phone with you. 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
0: Lewis, do we have any in-house contact with her as far as a residence or anything like that in Woodstock?
1: No residence in Woodstock. I believe she lives in Camden.
0: Camden?

0: Elton Beef. 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
0: You show me Main Street next to Cheddar's. It's a Vermont vanity plate. And Nora, E. Edward, and Mary, A. Adam, from a Mitsubishi Eclipse.
1: Received telephone.

0: 高三です。
1: I've checked Mussolini and all the surrounding areas, gone all the way to the top. I've got negative contact with anybody setting off fireworks or anyone even outside. Call me 1079.
2: Good luck.

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1: So 11, go ahead.
0: You show no license in hand. Can you add individual by last no first of date of birth?
1: Received, but I also wasn't able to get that plate back. You said N. Nora E. Edward and Mary A. Adam out of Vermont.
0: Yeah, this is going to be M. Mary E. Edward and Mary A. Adam.
1: You can go ahead with the other info.
0: Last of King, common spelling. First of K.N. K. King, A. Adam, I. Ida, N. Nora. Date of birth, December 24, 09.

0: showing Kane King, active till 12/24/2030, he's off for Raiders with corrective lens restriction and a hamstring history.
1: Very sweet, thank you.

0: I don't need a big cat with the areas I've checked with negative contact. You advise she may have an address out of Canton as well?
1: Affirmative. The last address we had was 41 Sunset Circle in Canton. Her car, however, was still registered to an address in Lincoln.
0: Do you mind having Campton just checking that address to see if she's home and if she's willing to advise what might have been going on?
2: Alternative Basin, Woodstock 1, L6, 13, and I are going to take a ride up to that house in Lincoln on Route 3 and see if her vehicle's there.
0: Woodstock 1 copies. Thank you very much. Appreciate it.

0: I've been grounded. You show me clear motor vehicle stop. Warning for license required. Warning for lighting required.
1: Receive 11.

I'm copying over Plymouth frequency. 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
1: Good. 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
0: I'm going to be going out with Vermont, K King, Y Young, L Lincoln, 659. It'll be a launch.

0: Shot one of these.
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0: For James Church 22, by name and date of birth, the last name is going to be the same as the Earl Kennedy. Michaela, it's going to be Mike, Ida, King, Adam, Young, Lincoln, Adam. Middle of E. Edward, and her date of birth is going to be 01-24-2007.

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0: 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Did you go 10-2?
1: 10-2.
0: I'm going to see 107.

Nor pack, wait till the ambulance. Stand by for a tone. Nor pack, Whitefield Ambulance, 6 Terrace Street, room 209, Morrison Nursing Home, 6 Charlie, 92-year-old female, congested with possible pneumonia and does have an O2 stat of 84. Again, Nor pack to Whitefield Ambulance to 6 Terrace Street, room 209, the Morrison Nursing Home, 6 Charlie, 92-year-old female who is congested with possible pneumonia and does have an O2 stat of 84, to the stone 2209.

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Got one. One hang up call. It sounds like the female's reporting at 1061 here at Alpine Village. I'm standing by for the camping officer to give me the update on that. You know, it sounds like there may be multiple assaults there. So I'll be waiting for his call.

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1: 10-5, this is something to make contact.
0: And if you didn't already know, Plymouth PD said that her phone was taken and thrown across the road.
1: Yeah, 5, thank you.

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0: This vehicle called into 128 Louisville Road. They don't believe it belongs there.
1: Please follow the turnout call first.

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1: Slide this way. 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
2: Valentine, do you show me a group of
0: Tema.
3: Into the hospital.
4: Transporting one to LRH, white building 122.
1: What's not one way?
0: Good.
1: For a phone number for Ben. I'm getting negative contact here at the residence.
0: I'm showing the same phone number with two different area codes. I have a 603-817-7342 and the same with a 617 area code.
1: Kevin, thank you.

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1: It'll be 10-2. Could you put SP on call? And Lisbon 1 will go on call to 0400.
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0: I'm going to be 1079 from the scene in Campton, and I'll be en route to their PD to meet their officer for additional info.
1: Good enough.

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1: County Sheriff's Department, County Clear, 35 minutes. Bethlehem 5, Lancaster 7.
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0: Littleton 6, Grafton North. Did you copy? Raise you. We've tried a couple times to raise you on the other channel.
1: Copy 11 on Manchester, or correction, on your channel. I don't know why your radio still have an issue. It's weird.
0: Where is it? I'll stay on North for the time being.
1: Yeah.

0: happened to me before. Everything's fine. I did let him know that you'd likely be stopping by regardless.
1: Yeah, I'm trying to pause. I'll just continue.

0: 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I know it's calm, but they're gonna be all set. I'll be clear.
1: No problem.

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Whitefield 2, Littleton 11 and 6.

0: 11 and 11. Grafton to Littleton 11 on North.
1: Littleton 11, Grafton on North.
0: Caller in the area of 48 Grove Street stated that there is a subject on the rooftop balcony of his residence yelling. She stated it was Mark Swiftskillen, but I believe that's his brother Wayne that is at that address.
1: It's the affirmative. I talked to Mark earlier in the night. Can you show me the room?
0: Ask you from 11 and confirming it is Mark and not Wayne.
1: Confirmed at this time, but I did speak with Mark on Grove Street earlier in the night.
0: Ask you from 11.

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0: 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I'm going to be out attempting to make contact.
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WGWHO, Rex County Sheriff's Department, Town Clear, 0230. Littleton, 6, Littleton 11. Tennessee, Littleton 11.

North Park to Whitefield Ambulance. Whitefield Ambulance, respond to 6th Terrace Street, the Morrison, for a 17 Alpha, 62-year-old male who fell, right knee injury. Again, NORPAC to Whitefield Ambulance, 6th Terrace Street in Whitefield, the Morrison, for a 17 Alpha, 62-year-old male who fell, has a right knee injury. Time of your tone, 235.

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1: 10-5, you can show me out. 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
1: Uh-huh.

Apache Delta EMS, Whitefield Ambulance, respond consultant, 18 Ridgeview Terrace. For 17 Alpha, 84-year-old male who fell, he's a lipstick. In Norpac, Dalton EMS, Whitefield Ambulance, respond to Dalton. 18 Ridgeview Terrace, for a 17 Alpha, 84-year-old male who fell, he's a lipstick. 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
1: Dalton K1, you're responding at 534. You're also due for second tones. I've only had you sign on your wishes.
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2: 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Will you be able to assist?
0: That's affirmative.
2: 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NORPAC, Whitefield M20, no retells.
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0: 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Wakefield and Dalton units are clear.
1: 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Wakefield and Dalton units clear. 5:56.

WGWH0, Grafton County Sheriff's Department, time clear 6:04. Littleton 11. Lancaster 1.

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1: That one. I feel 10.

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Back to Groveton ambulance respond. It's 202 Lancaster Road in Groveton for a 70-year-old female in a wheelchair, unable to move, nausea and headache. Again, Norfolk Groveton ambulance. 202 Lancaster Road in Groveton. 70-year-old female wheelchair user who can't move, having nausea and headache. Time of your challenge, 623.

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Haverhill 3 and 6.

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0: 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Show Groton Ambulance 2 off on scene.
1: An ambulance here on scene 642.

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0: 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I'll be 10-1-3.
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Pack Whitefield Ambulance, 56 Summit Drive in Whitefield, Unit 135. For 10 Charlie, 94-year-old male with chest and abdominal pain. NORPAC, Whitefield Ambulance, 56 Summit Drive in Whitefield, Unit 135. For 10 Charlie, 94-year-old male, chest and abdominal pain. 812.

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0: No, thanks. Wait for the other one.
1: Wait for the ambulance. One good.
0: I see.
1: Wait for the ambulance. One on scene 817.

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NORPAC, Lancaster Ambulance, 186 Main Street in Lancaster, the McKee Inn, apartment 1G, for 17 Alpha, 86-year-old female fallen, requesting a lift assist, 828.

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0: Grafton, Wilson, 32. Complaint. Vehicle is on Middle Street. Just pulled into Cumberland Farms. We've had several complaints on this vehicle all over the road in the last few weeks. I'll attach you to it.
1: We're on a motor vehicle stop right now behind Bank of New Hampshire on Main Street.
0: 32.
1: Massachusetts, 8, John Robert, 855, red Jeep.

0: I'm Tangrass, and how about you give me that motor vehicle complaint?
1: Ten. Vehicle's been stopped several times for the same type of issue, and no impairment in the past.
0: Received. You assigned me the motor vehicle stop. 32's on. That's a complaint. Just making you aware.
1: No.
0: Received. Thank you.

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0: Is Mr. Flanders valid, operator?
1: Affirmative. He is active through 2028. Very lengthy history. Was an habitual offender at one point.
0: Received. Oh, well, no, it's not.
1: Well, it's intense.

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0: I'm going to be on a motorcycle. 5, F. Frank, 334, New Hampshire. 5, F. Frank, 334. It's going to be on a motorcycle.
1: Alton 21, 1981 Honda, color black, to a Robert Carpenter out of Wolfboro, and that expired on 11/30 of 2024.
0: C negative.
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0: 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She's a victim of identity theft. 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
1: 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Hey, 2009 Ford Conline van white to a John Turney out of Bar Harbor, Maine.
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1: Daniel Brock is active through May of 2030. Driving after suspension, February of 2026. Suspension or revocation, October 2025. Multiple out-of-state violations going back to 1982.

0: Wilson Fire Department, fire alarm activation, 161 Main Street, showing as Zone 3 on the third floor. Wilson Fire Department, fire alarm activation, 161 Main Street, fire alarm from Zone 3 on the third floor, 1049.
1: Bruce, agree.

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0: Engine 1, Ambulance 1 responding.
1: Littleton Ambulance 1 responding, 1051.
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0: Littleton Engine 1. Engine 1's on scene, nothing showing, two sides. We have a three-story masonry construction building. Be out investigating, K6 has command.
1: Littleton Engine 1 on the scene, three-story masonry, nothing showing, two sides. K6 with command, 1053.
2: He appears to be acting as operator.
3: Littleton A3. A3 will be off.
1: Sign down as Ambulance 1. Is it A1 or A3?
3: My apologies, A1.
1: For the Ambulance 1 on the scene, 1053.

0: I've completed the 360. It's negative. I do have occupants reporting no conditions on divisions 2 or 3. Unknown cause of the alarm.
1: Ready, Chief.
0: Twin State from Littleton, car 2.
2: Littleton, car 2.
0: On scene. Littleton K2 is going to be assuming command. Engine 1, Ambulance 1 are going to be investigating.
2: Car 2 on the scene, you're now in command at 10:15.

0: Command from K5, I have the keys. I'm headed to the basement to do a reset. Found the active head on the third floor in the hallway. No apparent cause.
1: Received.

0: 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I believe Paul has the keys.
1: 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Thank you.

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2: The alarm's been reset. 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
1: Hold on, command. 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

0: regraph.
1: County 3, go ahead.
0: Well, it's suspicious activity for now here at the PD. When you clear for New Hampshire 20.
1: That's right, County 3.
0: 432545, New Hampshire 343-2545. Okay, blue Nissan Versa.
1: That is registered to Donna Reynolds, 33 Dow Ave, Franconia.
0: Yep, I'm off with Donna now. No checks.
1: Can I north? Message received, Franconia 3. Other unit on north, go again. 10 Grafton on north. Littleton 10, go ahead.
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0: Judy Grafton. 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I didn't have that phone number he was looking for. I gave him the number for Littleton PD, hoping that they did or his son would be able to help them out. You can show me Claire.
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1: I'm pulling over a semi on 49 near the S curves. It's dragging the loading ramp. His license plate's obscured. I'll get back to you momentarily.
2: 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Waterville.

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0: It could be a power company truck. They had an item fall off their vehicle back on 117. I was pulling them over to advise them so they could go back and pick it up. You can show me clear.
1: Let's see. Sugar L2.

wrapped in a little contempt. I just took a motor vehicle complaint. Caller is a Jesse Henry, stating that Russell Silva is driving a vehicle without a license. It just got on I-93 South in dark blue Monte Carlo.

0: craft in the Bethlehem 3?
1: 3.
0: I have a 911 open line from a cell phone showing between 1479 and 1473 Main Street.
2: And I'm going to give you starting line.
0: Lieutenant, go ahead.
3: We have the location where that car was potentially getting on the interstate.
0: Exit 42, Littleton 10.
3: Littleton 10 Grafton, can you make Franconi and Bethlehem aware? I believe I'm going to be out of place for this, but I'll see if I can locate.
0: Message received, Littleton 10.
4: Ten 21, Littleton 10.
3: Go ahead.
4: He lives on Oxbow. You may be able to catch him on 116 if he's in.
0: Craft in the Franconia 3. We have a motor vehicle complaint in Littleton, I-93 South. Dark blue Monte Carlo being driven by somebody that has reported as not having a license. Littleton wanted me to notify you as well as they're heading that direction.
1: Grafton. Stay at the interstate. I can keep an eye out for the vehicle as well. Who's the calling party on this?
0: Calling party is Jesse Henry.

0: craft in the Bethlehem 3. A motor vehicle complaint in Littleton. Drivers on I-93 South. Dark blue Monte Carlo. Caller reporting that the driver does not have a license. Littleton wanted me to notify units further south.
1: Know who's operating this vehicle?
0: Caller stated it's a Russell Silva. Bethlehem 3, that operator lives on Oxbow in Bethlehem.
1: Yeah.
0: The reported unlicensed driver lives on Oxbow in Bethlehem.
1: Receive. I don't believe he lives there. I believe this one's out of Vermont.
0: See Bethlehem 3.

0: Congrats.
1: Frank, what do you think?
2: Did we verify if Mr. Silva's suspended the license? Anything like that?
1: Stand by, we're working on it now.

0: Good afternoon, Franklin Anthony.
1: Go ahead.
0: That individual's license was canceled, expired 12 of 2018.
1: Appreciate the looking at every month.
0: License is showing a Littleton address.
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0: Honorable Tom. Tom, go ahead.
1: I went from 43 to 41, the interstate, negative contact. I got to go to the Bethlehem Town Line on Union Street, see if I can't find the vehicle. 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
0: Message received, Littleton Town.
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1: 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I'm not sure if you're just clipping, but we're not hearing Grafton when you're calling us. Just hearing 1010.
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1: Twin Stay, Littleton Ambulance 1. 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
0: Littleton Ambulance 1 is under control on scene. 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
1: I've been at the exit 39 crossover. I've got negative contact. You can show me clear.
0: Message received, Sugar Hill 2.

0: 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New Hampshire Conservation Plate 358 Paul 9. It'll be on Union and Sampson.
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1: Gold 10.
0: Can I have a New Hampshire 2122 on the registered owner, Steven?
2: License 10-2029, had an accident in 23, out-of-state conviction for speed in 2005 on a Mass, proper or erratic unsafe driving, 1992 on a Mass, failure to obey a stop sign in Mass in 1990, and operating without equipment in Mass in 1989.
0: Receive. So the last speed was 21 years ago?
2: Affirmative.

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1: Ambulance 1, go ahead.
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0: 6, just took a motor vehicle complaint call out of Wentworth heading north on Mount Moosawak Highway. Notified state police, but they recommended notifying Haverhill as well. Black motorcycle, riders wearing all black. Passing vehicles doing 90.
1: Merci, Bolton.

0: Grafton, Lisbon 1, status check.
1: You can clear me from the juvenile matter. I moved him on from the dam and advised him that is trespassing.
0: Message received, Lisbon 1.

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0: Negative contact on that motor vehicle complaint. You can show me, sir.
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0: of Walmart is not turning green for several cycles. Caller stated they've been sitting there, traffic's backed up to the interstate.
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Engine 1, Tanker 1, Tanker 2. 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Attention, Twin State Car 1. First alarm, reported mobile home fire. The area of 2284 Route 302 in Wells River. Wells River Fire Department. Woodsville Fire Department, Engine 1, Engine 2, Ladder 54. Reigate Fire Department, Engine 1, Tanker 1, Tanker 2. Newbury EMS. Attention, Twin State Car 1. First alarm, reported mobile home fire. The area of 2284 Route 302 in Wells River, 1348.

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new one. 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

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Engine 1, on the air waiting personnel 1353. Woodsville K4. K4 responding 1353. Granger 1. Reserve Fire Department. Fire Department, first alarm, reported mobile home fire. Area of 2284, Route 302. Roseville Fire Department, second tone. First alarm, a mobile home fire. Area of 2284, Route 302, 1354.

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Woodsville, engine one responding at 1355.

Rygate Fire Department, second tone. One tankers, one and two. Ragged Fire Department, second tone, 2284 Route 302 in Walls River. Reported mobile home fire, 1356. Eight tanker, one. Call responding, 1357.

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motor vehicle accident here in Red River. 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

0: craft in the Lisbon 1 status check.
1: I'm still in it. I'll be also in touch.
0: Message received, Lisbon 1.

Littleton 10, Grafton. Littleton 10, go ahead. Clear, negative contact. Message to Littleton 10.

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What's the line tuned to on a scene 1413?

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1: Don't want to grab it.
2: Lisbon 1.
1: If you could show me clear of that, I'll check.
2: That's it, Lisbon.
1: Thank you.

River K1. River K1, fire knocked down your extinguishing 1418. You're at your first 20-minute mark. That fire at 1418.

0: graft into Lisbon 4?
1: Lisbon 4.
0: Lisbon 4, I have a burglary alarm at 418 Dodge Pond Road in Lisbon. It's showing motion sensor family room and kitchen. There was an attempt to cancel the alarm from the keypad, but the key holder did speak with the alarm company, and they do not know who is there at the residence.
1: Interrupt.
0: Proceed, Lisbon 4.

0: Crafton, Lisbon 4.
1: Lisbon 4.
0: Just took a call back from the alarm company. Key holder did identify who is on site and wants to cancel the alarm.
1: Okay, received. I'll still swing by just to check on it.
0: Did you receive Lisbon 4?

0: Waterville 10, the Grafton.
1: Waterville 10, go ahead. Go ahead, Waterville 10.
0: New Hampshire, plate 30, just 30. It's on 4149, just south of Triple I.
1: Message received. Waterville Valley 10.

0: Olur bakalım.
1: What will Sam go ahead?
0: 21-22 on the RO, James.
1: James Sununu is active through 2030 out of Northampton, New Hampshire. 2020 speed, 2015 speed, 2014 speed, 2014 speed, an accident 2013, and a speed 2012, end of history.

0: Igual pues, Sam.
1: Orville 10.
0: Despite those convictions, does he have any recent stops for speed in Orville?
1: Message received, Hamilton. Most recent was 2022 was a warning for speed.

0: Affordable, Jim?
1: Waterville 10, you calling Grafton?
0: Yes, sir. I'll be clear with a warning for speed 44 and a 25.
1: Message received, Waterville Valley 10.

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Vehicle at Walmart. 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A powder blue Subaru and row number 5 in the middle. 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

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A fire alarm activation. 1429.

0: 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They'll be responding to Groton momentarily, 1432. K6.
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2: 1010. Are you calling Grafton?
1: Hey, firm. 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So myself and the other water unit are clear.
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0: Good afternoon, Naval 6.
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1: Could you show me at a 418 Dodge Pond Road for that alarm activation? And could you also send me the key holder's phone number as well?
0: That's just a key. I'll pass it to your phone.
1: Thank you.

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0: Brighton Angel 1.
1: Dropped him.
0: Say affirmative, Brighton K1.
1: 10 checked on. She's flagged me down for a ride. I'll be at 3 miles speaking with her.
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0: This is Porter Evans.
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0: I'll be clear my last. 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I'll make contact with the queue holder when I get service.
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3: 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She declined a ride when I told her I wasn't driving to Campton.
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1: 732, go ahead.
0: That was dog.
1: Message received, Wilson 32.

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Nothing. No audible alarm. Release in Reigate. Brought units are clearing shortly, and command's terminated at 1459.

0: Class A calling Wells River Command. One-hour mark. Par, units will be returning shortly. This is Data Tex 1500.
1: Grassing the Bethlehem 1.
0: Get engine 1.
1: Grassing Bethlehem 3.
0: 1500.

0: tickets here. 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
1: Hello.

What's lunch and two? Engine 2 and Corsair 1504.

0: 1, command terminate. All server units returning 1506. Command 1. It's clear at 1506. Lanza 1 returning 1506.
1: 3 1.
0: Yes. Right, you tank 1, be at the Walls River Station for water. Returning 1506.

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0: 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Yeah, then Monroe Road, I don't have a numerical, with Vermont motorcycle plate, Sam Paul 311.
2: 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I see Wells River K1.
1: Grafton. Sure, we'll see you at 28 Kelby Lane for trespassing. 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

0: Point Darby, who is active till 6:15, is 29. No New Hampshire history, and motorcycle is active.
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1: Report Grafton. Start me an ambulance. I was able to make contact with that male. He's been down for about 3 days, is conscious, breathing, somewhat alert.

State, Haverhill EMS, Woods Ambulance, 1095 Dartmouth College Highway. Meet the PD for a male subject down, been down for approximately 3 days on the floor. Haverhill EMS, Woods Ambulance, 1095 Dartmouth College Highway. Meet the PD for a male subject's been down for approximately 3 days.

for St. Littleton Fire Department in Franconia, 104 Harvard Street. One Charlie, 26-year-old female, conscious breathing, sharp cramps, lower abdomen, lightheaded, is almost... One Charlie, 26-year-old female, conscious breathing, sharp cramps, lower abdomen, lightheaded, and almost... 1. What's the ambulance? 1 responding at 1518.

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0: 1. A1 will be in route.
1: Littleton Ambulance 1 responding 1519.

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0: What's Lamont's 2?
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0: Lamont's 2. 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

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Bound EMS, 900 Town Forest Road. 70-year-old male who had fallen is bleeding from the head. Bound EMS, 900 Town Forest Road in Bonnet. 70-year-old male is falling, bleeding from the head. 1528.

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Lieutenant K3 responding, 1529.

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1: 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Littleton 3625.

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1: Tricia McCormick's active till 6/8/28, corrective ones restriction, and no New Hampshire history, although the vehicle does show expired as of 6/30/26.
0: Perfect.

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Let's say Wiltshire Ambulance backup for personnel. Lisbon Ambulance Mutual Aid to Woodsville, 4901 Dartmouth College Highway, located inside the store near the pit area. 31 Delta, 80-year-old male, somewhat conscious and breathing, is lightheaded, chest pain. Woodsville Ambulance backup crew for personnel. Lisbon Ambulance Mutual Aid to Woodsville, 4901 Dartmouth College Highway, in the Walmart near the pit area. A 31 Delta, 80-year-old male, somewhat conscious and breathing, lightheaded with chest pain.

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1: Sheriff 9, go ahead.
0: I'll be up at the Walmart. Are there any other police units there already? Medical.
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0: handles it.
1: From the alarm company and the location, subjects were grilling outside the residence and smoke got in the building.
0: Possible trespassing call at 21 Jasinski Road. There's a strange male wandering around the caller's property, noticed on his camera around 3 o'clock. I'm sure if he's left, but he has a brown stretch limo, and he's wearing a baseball cap, strawberry blonde hair, going up and down different levels of his home, and he does have unlocked doors. He's afraid he's going to enter home.
2: Then the subject was outside the structure?
1: Very special detail.
0: I can see, yes.
1: Say calling Bonnet K3, Bonnet K3.

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1: But
0: took a complaint of a dirt bike racing up and down Gary's drive. The caller said it's at the new meth lab at the end of the road now. It's an ongoing issue.
2: Talk to the staff.
1: He'll be happy to see me.
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1: Affirmative.

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1: 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Lisbon Ambulance 1.
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0: 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We'll be clear.
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1: Thank you, Mr.

0: rationalism for? A motor vehicle complaint for a black Audi. Didn't get a tag on it, but caller stating that vehicle did a burnout in the grass, but Route 302 and 112 intersect combined. Pulled out in front of the driver, middle of the road, flipped in the bird, and kept driving north on 302 towards Lisbon.
1: Okay, received. I'll check it out.
2: Eric, one grass on one. What is our time delay on that one vehicle complaint? Keep an eye out for it.
0: Receive, Sheriff Long. The caller did state that he passed the sheriff's vehicle after it happened.

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0: I'll be clear that motor vehicle complaint. Looks like Liz's been dealt with him now on Main Street.
1: Message to Sheriff
0: One. I think he's been dropped off. He's clear.

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1: Cars in the no parking areas, they're moving those now.
0: Snow to put you back on the tower.
1: I'm gonna go back into town where I have service, give her a call, and then see if she's ready to handle the meter.
0: Tempo.

0: Probably.
1: Five three zero four five four five.
0: Littleton 5 Grafton. Made the call for the civil standby. You can close it out.

0: Tyler.
1: Tyler, that was at 7-Eleven, is now being picked up.

0: I forgot. Everyone was destroyed last night, so I'll be heading over to 41 Sunset Circle if your town's good with covering code 3 calls.
1: Jeff, the number for Susan I added is should be the number of call. I believe who she's staying with. But besides that, L1 said it's fine, we could cover.
0: It's not, I tried Susan's number too, it's out of service.
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1: Lucas Littleton, he is active until 2 of 2030. Speeding from 2017 into history.
0: Received.

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In Groveston for an 88-year-old female fallen, no injury, needs lift assist. 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
0: On scene.
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Stand by for a tone. Twin State 2 Sugar Hill Fire Department at the Town Garage, 199 South Road. For fire alarm activation, reported no fire or smoke on scene. Again, Twin State 2 Sugar Hill Fire Department, 199 South Road, the Sugar Hill Town Garage. Fire alarm activations, no fire or smoke seen on scene. Time of tone, 1712.

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1: Sugar Hill K-1, go ahead.
0: I've got a 30 by 40 metal building. I have nothing showing on four sides. I do need my engine to respond so that we can gain access and reset the alarm.
1: Sugar Hill K-1, you have a 30 by 40 metal building, nothing showing on four sides. Have the engine respond to the scene to reset the alarm. 1750.

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0: 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I'll assist K1 with making entry.
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Twin State Sugar Hill Fire, second tone for 199 South Road, the Sugar Hill Sound Garage, for fire alarm activation. 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
0: That's affirmative. 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

Okay, one. Myself and K2, we're clear of the high regard. Okay, one, K2, you're clear, 1722.

Grafton Wilson 32. To a call for some suspicious activity. Callers reporting that there are two males drinking in public halfway on the covered bridge next to the River Glen. One had a t-shirt, jeans, hat, long hair, and a ponytail. The other was apparently wearing a sweatshirt, had a bike. Callers stated that they had two males had a bag of beer on the railing of the covered bridge.

0: 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A phone call for a 63 Barrett Street for a possible DV.
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0: RF 9 to Lisbon 4 on Lisbon. I'm coming through Bath now. Would you like assistance?
1: Oh, that's correct. Sugar Hill, who should be on our way to?
0: Can you go again with that?
1: That's correct. Sugar Hill 2 should be on her way as well.
0: I'll be en route. Would you like a code 3 response or flow of traffic?

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1: 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Wilson 32.

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0: 8, Littleton Fire. Stand by for tone. Twin State, Littleton Fire to Franconia at 1172 Easton Road. Franconia in. It's going to be located at the tennis courts. Male who fell on a fence post. It has gone completely through his leg. There is a towel with pressure being applied. Again, Twin State to Littleton Fire at 1172 Easton Road in Franconia, the Franconia Inn, located near the tennis courts. Male who fell on a fence post. It went through his leg. There is pressure being applied at this time, 1800.
1: Perhaps Franconia
2: 2. I'll be responding.
1: Is Franconia 1 secure?
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1: Message received, Franconia 2.

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1: Go ahead. Hey, 1-1 be en route. Could you please put a tone out for a staff and recall, please?
2: Wilton A1 en route, requesting staffing recall 1802. State Wilton Fire, standby for a staffing recall.

0: Pack Rose and ambulance, stand by for tone. Norfolk, Grosvenor ambulance, respond to 49 Hillside Ave in Northumberland. 67-year-old female, conscious and breathing, fell and needs a lift assist. Again, Norfolk, Grosvenor ambulance, respond to 49 Hillside Ave in Northumberland. 67-year-old female, conscious and breathing, fell and needs a lift assist. Time of your tone, 1803.
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0: Sure. Thanks for having.
1: Send a sheriff aid. Captain, the sheriff, 8.
2: It's not going to the grass. 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

0: St. Littleton A1. 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
0: Yep, the 1808.
2: Franconia 2, Boston.
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2: 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Tourniquet has been applied at this point.
3: Message received, Franconia 2. Is the subject still impaled by the fencing, or has it been removed?
2: Fencing has been removed.
3: Receive LFD, the ambulance.
0: The fencing has been removed from the leg. He now has a tourniquet applied. Yep, 8-18-09.

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Yeah, we got a motor vehicle complaint on Prospect Street. 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
3: 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Grafton, Littleton, 5. Confirm me you're the duty unit.
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1: Did you see Littleton 5?

NORPAC, Jefferson Fire Department, stand by for tone. NORPAC, Jefferson Fire Department, respond to 173 Meadows Road in Jefferson for a tree down on wires and smoke inside the house. Again, NORPAC, Jefferson Fire Department, respond to 173 Meadows Road in Jefferson for a tree down on the wires and smoke in the house. 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
0: I'm currently only showing you and one other responding. You do the second tones. 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
0: Jefferson K1, I didn't copy that. Go again.
1: Go ahead and retone, please.
0: Jefferson K1. 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NORPAC, Jefferson Fire Department, second tone. 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Respond to 173 Meadows Road in Jefferson for a tree down on the wires in Spokane House. Again, NORPAC, Jefferson Fire Department, second tone. Respond to 173 Meadows Road in Jefferson for a tree down on the wires and smoke inside the house. Time of your second tone, 1959.